Oh, babe, make yourself a sail, float into the ocean to nowhere. Yeah, I see you looking, looking for a sign, praying for a beacon

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3: Hello, child. And welcome to your sleep meditation. It's time for you to go to sleep. Now, the first step is to think of something calm and quiet, like a napping pile of koala bears. You definitely don't want to think about a massive pterodactyl swooping towards a supermarket, shrieking loudly, and crashing directly into the canned goods section. The exploding cans of tomatoes frighten the customers.
4: Help!
3: Who begin to scream themselves. One of them slips and falls into the fireworks department, setting off several thousand pounds of firecrackers. Outside, 25 jumbo jets happen to be passing over at a low altitude. Anyway, don't think about that. Think about those sleepy koala bears. Guess what? I've got to go now. Have a nice night and sleep well. Bye-bye.
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0: to be an explorer, and never before her. 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
0: I'll take any gamble. 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

0: just gone 6:30. 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
1: Morning, it's a brand new week and it's Dan in for George on the Fun Kids Breakfast Show. Kicking off your day with two movie tunes, something from Zombies, after this from Wicked.

Zombies 3, it's nothing but love. It starts us off Monday morning, a brand new week. My name's Dan. I'm in for George. It's the Fun Kids Breakfast Show, the 13th of July. It's 6:37. Last I heard, George was off trying to take photos of the rare three-eared silver ibex across Chad. And, well, if you think it's hot here, try searching for mammals across the Sahara. It's scorching. So we wish him our best, and it means I get to spend the morning with you. Getting ready for school. Something from SpongeBob in a second. Also, I will play the official FIFA World Cup tune after the Story Pirates. It's Driving Bumblebee.

0: all over the court. You might say there's too much traveling.
1: Bad job, Bill.
0: And I'm being told I'm fired.
1: All right, and Wendy has the weather for us. Wendy, what can you tell us about the week ahead?
2: Well, things should definitely be on the calm side. We have fairly sunny skies for the rest of the week and heading into the weekend with only a slight chance of some clouds on Sunday. And also, there are

Wow, New York. What an exciting day. Though you'd think those bumblebees would also be interested in going to Queens. And I'm being told I'm also fired.

0: Public, it's I Ain't Worried on Fun Kids. Morning, Dan in for George. It's the Fun Kids Breakfast Show, 6:45. Still to come this morning, I will exclusively reveal the location of the lost city of Atlantis. That's coming up, and I got some brilliant facts to boost your brain to start the day. They're on next.
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0: Whole town used for uranium bombs. N is for no survivors. When you
1: Plankton, those things aren't what fun is all about. Now, do it like this. F is for friends who do stuff.
0: Never. That's completely idiotic.
1: Here, let me help you. 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U is for you and me. Try it!
0: N is for anywhere and anytime at all.
2: Down here in the deep blue sea.
0: Wait, I don't understand this. I feel all tingly inside. Should we stop?
1: No, that's how you're supposed to feel.
0: Well, I like it. Let's do it again!
1: OK!

0: Diving deep down under the ocean, it's SpongeBob on Fun Kids. Morning, 10 to 7, it's The Breakfast Show and it's Dan in for George. If your brain is absolutely parched from a scorching weekend, let's get you ready for a brand new week at school and fill you up with some facts. Here's Ollie.
1: It's time for your daily Fun Kids fact with me, Ollie. Did you know that some bugs can breathe underwater? The diving beetle has hairy legs which helps it swim. There is also a bug called the water scorpion. It isn't actually a scorpion, it just looks like one. The water scorpion uses its tail as a snorkel. Thanks for listening. Join me next time for another Fun Kids fact.
0: Thanks, Ollie. More from him same time tomorrow on the Fun Kids Breakfast Show. And stay there, got a tune from Matilda after 7 on Fun Kids.

0: 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It's just gone 7 o'clock. 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
1: Morning, it's Dan in for George on the Fun Kids Breakfast Show, the 13th of July, and it's a brand new week. We'll start with two huge movie tunes. Something from Matilda on the way after the K-pop Demon Hunters.
0: This

Matilda the Musical. What a way to wake up. Naughty kicks things off on the Fun Kids Breakfast Show. And my name's Dan. Hello, I am in for George today. It's 8 minutes past seven on Monday the 13th of July, which is International Rock Day. Now, we're not talking Dwayne The Rock Johnson, Maui from Moana. No, it's not him, although there's a new film out, so he's having a brilliant time. We're not talking rock music either. No, we're talking rocks. You're igneous, sedimentary, you're metamorphic. So, I don't know how you said it. If you see a lonely pebble today, make sure you pick it up and whip a huge, happy International Rock Day. Now, around here, starting your morning, everything that you love is still here. We will sound the half seven hooter a little later, waking up Robot with the silliest joke to start things off. Also, tunes from Wonka, Calvin Harris and Kids Bop in a sec. Right now, David Guetta, see ya. It's Flames on Fun Kids.

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Now, if you're looking for a brilliant new family watch, check out the Super Mario Galaxy movie. 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It features Mario and Luigi. 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The Super Mario Galaxy movie is out right now on Blu-ray, and remember, we've got loads of

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Kids Bop. I'm good, it's Dan on Fun Kids. Calvin Harris, Rag and Bone Man, Giant in a sec. I really want to thank you if you came along to see our Science Quest live show yesterday in Southend. Well, we started in Southend, didn't we? And, then we took off, we blasted through the roof and we headed across the universe. It's a space special this year. We are discovering planets. You can pick where we're going to. Picture this, you and me live on stage, learning how rockets work, what astronauts wear, what they eat. It's the greatest science ever, live on stage. And we've got loads more shows as well. We're at Cambridge on the 26th of July. Then we're here, there and everywhere across the UK. And I would love to see you for Science Quest Live. Grab a grown-up, you can get your ticket, funkidslive.com. And I'll see you there.

fun, kids. And it's Dan in for George. It's your breakfast show. Looks to still be a hot one today. Another scorcher. If you've just woken up and you are feeling clammy, like stickier than some sellotape that's been dropped in golden syrup, I tell you what, you could have two more tunes to chill out, but then you need to wake up because we're sounding the 7:30 hooter and calling on Robot on Fun Kids next.

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I've been finding ladybugs for thousands of years. 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
1: 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Fate of Ophelia, wakey you up. It's 7:30 on The Breakfast Show.

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0: Morning, robot. How are you doing? Brand new week. It's the 13th of July, by the way. And we're scorching hot, getting ready for summer. Do you have a robot joke for us?
1: Launching Laughbot 3000. Are you ready to start the day with a robo joke? Okay then, get ready to LOL. What do you call a robot that loves to take naps? A recharger.
0: Okay. A recharger because it loves to take naps. Robots, they charge. I don't know if you charge though, robot. You've got some like really old plug system from like the 1880s. I like what you mean. I like it. It's a good joke. It's got me laughing to start the week. See you after 8 more from Robot then, by the way. He's got your riddle for Monday. Right now, from Aladdin. It's Friend Like Me on Fun Kids.
2: Well, Alibaba had them 40 thieves. Sherazade had 1,000 tales. Master, you in luck, cause up your

0: Oh, hi.
1: Hello.
0: Hey.
1: So I have something kind of crazy to say.
0: So do I.
1: You go first.
0: No.
1: Okay, here goes. I've been having visions of you.
0: That is crazy, 'cause

to Brina Carpenter. Please, please, please. 7:46. It's the Fun Kids Breakfast Show. Dan in for George. Monday the 13th of July. We're starting your week going travelling to somewhere very bizarre now. Going to Dollyville for an adventure with Molly, Holly, Polly and Yolly. They are Dolly style. Now, this is one of the strangest songs around, but there's something so, like, brilliantly summery about it. If you're on holiday in the next few weeks and you're off to kids' clubs and you've got, like, the nighttime discos, I reckon you will hear this a lot because it's silly, but amazing. It's Dolly style. Beach Please on Fun Kids.

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Harry Styles in a sec. Now, how would you like to get your hands on a copy of the Super Mario Galaxy movie on Blu-ray? I've got 5 of them to give away. 5 chances for you to win big. The Super Mario Galaxy movie is with Mario and Luigi. They are back in Mushroom Kingdom, and they've got a brand new friend with Yoshi. They're trying to reform a mini Bowser. They're looking forward to Peach's birthday party too when a call comes out. There is crisis across the galaxy and they need to save the day. Find out how they get on. If you want to win a copy, answer this question. In the Super Mario Galaxy movie, which new friend do Mario and Luigi meet? Is it A, Yoshi, B, Toad, or C, Donkey Kong? If you know the answer, if you want to win the Super Mario

from Descendants Rise of Red on Fun Kids. Morning, it's Dan, and our one to watch all week on The Breakfast Show is different tunes from the brand new Descendants movie, Wicked Wonderland. I will play you our first after 8 o'clock, so stay there. Also, I need your brain switched on. We need to figure out Robot's Riddle after 8. Right now, it's Harry Styles, American Girls, 7:54.

0: the UK. It's just gone 8 o'clock. This is Fun Kids.
1: Morning, it's Monday the 13th of July, brand new week on the Fun Kids Breakfast Show, and it's Dan in for George, sending a huge happy birthday to Matt, celebrating his 10th birthday in Reading. Had a football party over the weekend. I bet it was a scorcher, Matt. And I hope you scored all the goals and you saved everything. I hope you did the tackles. I hope you were like Kylian Mbappe for your big day. Have an awesome one. And if it's your birthday soon and you'd love a shout out, tell us when at funkidslive.com.
0: This

Ed Sheeran on Fun Kids, playing that for Matt, celebrating his 10th birthday today. Have a brilliant one, mate. And remember, if it's your big day really soon, if you love a shout out, well, you need to tell us, because we love making your day even better with a hello in the morning over your birthday breakfast. So tell us when it is, funkidslive.com. 4 minutes past 8 now, let's get on Freya Ridings. It's Castles on Fun Kids.

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1: Prayer riding some fun kids. It's almost 8:10. 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It's the Fun Kids Breakfast Show. Not long left to nominate someone for the Fun Kids Hall of Fame. Tomorrow, we will open the doors to induct a legend. Someone who just makes your life really easy, who goes the extra mile. I don't know. Maybe they, you have your favourite packed lunch by them every single day. Maybe they're a brilliant teacher, or they help you out with your homework. 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
1: Millie's dance teachers are already in the Fun Kids Hall of Fame. 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

10 past 8 is standing for George on the Fun Kids Breakfast Show, playing Waiting on a Miracle. That is from Encanto. How's your brain doing? Start of a brand new week. Is it feeling quite parched, quite dry like a cactus after another scorching weekend? Well, I tell you what, let's switch it on. Let's test you out. Make sure you're ready for the day with Robots Riddle on Fun Kids next.

0: 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Let's make sure your brain is working after a scorching weekend. Fire up the riddle, robot.
1: 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Project complete. We're robot riddle ready. It's time to work some muscles in the mines. Today's riddle question is, what runs all around the back garden but never moves? I'll reveal the answer after this song, here on Fun Kids.

0: come from Moon Girl and Devil Dinosaur on the Fun Kids Breakfast Show. How are you doing with our first riddle from Robot of the Week? Have you figured it out? Are you set up for a Monday? Let's find out.
1: Welcome back to Fun Kids. Let's recap today's riddle. Today's robot's riddle question is, what runs all around the back garden but never moves? It's time to find out if you crack today's riddle. The answer is a fence. Well done if you got it right. Here's a round of applause just for you. If not, better luck next time.

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0: It's Bruno Mars and it's Dan in for George on the Fun Kids Breakfast Show. 25 past 8, time for our one to watch then. One tune we think is going to be huge for your summer. And all week we're picking new tunes from the Descendants Wicked Wonderland movie, which is dropping on Disney Plus on the 17th of July. And it picks up exactly where the last Descendants Rise of Red finished, where Auradon is host to the Kingdom Cup Games this year, but there's strange things happening. So we've got a new tune from the movie every single day this week. Today's is Perfect Princess on the Fun Kids Breakfast Show.
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0: From Descendants, Wicked Wonderland, That's Perfect Princess, it's our one to watch on the Fun Kids Breakfast Show. 0800 Heaven in a sec. Right now it's time for some news. 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
1: This is Charlotte at TVCU with your news for today. Western Europe has had its hottest June on record, and the heat isn't letting up this month. In France, rivers are drying up, and Spain has been battling devastating wildfires, which have killed several people. In the UK, 2026 has set a new record for the most days when temperature rose above 34 degrees. With water supplies under pressure and the risk of drought increasing, some parts of the country have introduced hose pipe bans, so people aren't allowed to use hoses to water their gardens or fill paddling pools. Europe's extreme heat has meant fans and air conditioning units have been flying off shop shelves. But the Advertising Standards Authority has warned people to be careful of scam online adverts advertising air conditioners that sound too good to be true. Lots of the adverts are AI-generated and have misleading claims, like they're made by NASA engineers or they can cool the room within minutes. The ASA says it's important to look up the retailer and find independent reviews, rather than only using reviews on the seller's own website. Wimbledon may be over, but the next tennis star is already making a name for himself. 10-year-old Hunter Henderson has been playing tennis since he was two, and has already won several trophies. His latest win was at the Smivka Bowl, a junior tournament in Croatia, where tennis legend Carlos Alcaraz was runner-up back in 2013. Food delivery apps where the food never actually arrives are becoming a new trend in South Korea. People can scroll through menus, order pretend meals, and track fake deliveries, but they don't spend any money and no food shows up. The idea is to get the fun and excitement of ordering without the cost. Some apps even share the recipe, so you can make the meal yourself at home.
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0: 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Big, beautiful wings. She launched herself into the air and swooped and swished higher and higher in chase with the escape pod. Got an idea for a story? 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

0: 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I love you and I miss you so much. Okay, bye.
1: 0800 Heaven on the Fun Kids Breakfast Show. This summer, how do you fancy exploring the universe with me? I mean, what a summer holiday that is. Where did you go? I went to Tenerife. Oh, I went to Weymouth. Yeah, I went to Neptune with Dan. Because Science Quest is going on tour. We are putting the podcast on stage, a brilliant live show. And this year, it's all about space. You and me on stage discovering how rockets blast off. What astronauts wear. Here's the best part. You get to pick which planet we're going to. I promise it's the greatest science you've ever learned at school. Live on stage and you are massively part of it. The next show is in Cambridge on the 26th of July. And then we're travelling all around the UK. So find out where I'm near you. Get your ticket, funkidslive.com. I can't wait to see you there to explore space.

So a really famous example is invertebrate monkeys. These are little monkeys that live on the savanna in Africa, and they're quite small and they get eaten by various predators for little guys. So they get predated on by eagles and leopards and snakes, and they need to warn each other if there's an eagle about or a leopard about or a snake about. And actually, they need to do different things. So if there's an eagle about, then you want to get undercover. If there's a leopard about, you want to not get undercover and actually get as high up a tree as you can. They're using sounds. You might think of those different alarm calls as being a bit like words that humans use, and they're sharing information with each other. And it's really important information they're sharing. So they are talking to each other.

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0: Stop the feeling on Fun Kids. It's Dan in for George. It's the Fun Kids Breakfast Show. More movie tunes that you love after nine. Huge sing-alongs from The Greatest Showman and Toy Story 5. Right now, from Encanto, the super strong one. 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

0: swore I'd never do this, but I'm hypnotized by how these pages flip because I refuse to have my power stripped. 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
1: I know you moved on to someone new. 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

0: here. Why? When he was a young warthog.
1: When I was a young warthog.
0: How you feeling?
2: It's an emotional story.
0: He found his aroma lacked a certain appeal. He could clear the savannah after every meal.
1: I'm a sensitive soul, although I seem thick-skinned. And it hurt that my friends never stood down in.
0: I was always here for you, and I resent
1: that. Oh, the shame!
0: Yes, he was a shame.
1: I thought of changing my name.
0: I mean, to what, Brad?
1: And I got downhearted. Every time that I farted, are you gonna stop me?
0: No, I'm not. You disgust me.

0: song, we shouldn't be sharing it. 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Look, just tell him to stop.
1: It means no worries.
0: Oh, now he's riffing, Puma. This is a nightmare.
2: It actually is coming better.
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world are both so intense, put them together, it just makes sense. 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

0: will be blue, and you guys will be there too. When I finally do what frozen things do in summer.
1: I'm gonna tell him.
2: Don't you dare.
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0: 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Got an idea for a story? 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
1: Good afternoon and happy Monday. I'm Lauren, hanging out with you, looking after things for Dan, who you probably heard bright and early on The Breakfast Show. On the way, I've got some Keke Palmer to play from Under the Boardwalk after Ed Sheeran and Sapphire.

0: from Under the Boardwalk. That's Kiki Palmer and Look Around on Fun Kids. And I'm Lauren here with you. As you can probably tell, we are playing our very own game of Fun Kids Musical Chairs. Yeah, you've got Dan on the breakfast show nice and early today, in for George, and you've got me here, in for Dan. But I promise that is the only thing that's different. We've still got all your usual fun, including a very tricky Would You Rather question coming your way in just a bit, and a trip to Activity Quest after this from Sarah Jeffrey. Descendants 3. This is called Queen of Mean, and it's playing right here on Fun Kids.
1: I'm so tired of pretending. Where's my happy ending? I followed all the rules. I drew inside the lines. I never

0: Funky and Lollipop. Yum, yum, yum.
1: Oh, that's enough.
0: It's Plain and Fun, kids. Oh, we are right in the middle of summer, and I tell you what, it's lovely outside, isn't it? Sun's shining, it's nice and warm, you're probably eating loads of ice cream. All I want to do when the weather's like this is be outdoors. Luckily, Activity Quest is the podcast that gets us out and about. Yeah, and the ever-popular Bedford River Festival returns this weekend. The festival is staged across a unique site encompassing the Victorian Embankment Promenade, the River Great Ouse, scenic local parkland, and the town centre, welcoming a wealth of attractions to Bedford, including countless river activities and displays, live music and performance stages, arts, crafts, sports, and much more family fun. All you got to do to go is search Bedford River Festival for more info.

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4: Elfie, now that we're friends, I've decided to make you my new project.
5: Oh, you really don't have to do that.
4: I know. That's what makes me so nice.
6: Whenever I see someone less fortunate than I, and let's face it, right, who isn't less fortunate than I? My tender heart tends to start to bleed. And when someone needs a makeover, I simply have to take over. I know exactly what they need. And even in your case, though it

from the Wicked film on Funkids. Okay, it is time for you to make a very tricky choice. Yeah, it's a would you rather question. That is where I give you two options, and the only rule is you've got to make a decision. That's it. Your would you rather question for today is, would you rather be able to talk to animals or understand every language? And no, you can't have both. Would you rather be able to talk to animals or understand every language? I tell you what, I'm going to give you a couple minutes to have a think through yourself, and then we'll go through your options, and then we'll come to a decision. Hopefully. While you do that, here's Justin Timberlake and Mirrors on Funkin'.

The Polish Club, apples and bananas, playing right here on Funkids. Ugh, I'm going to be honest, I'm feeling a bit guilty. I'm feeling guilty about your would you rather question. It might be too much of a tricky decision for a Monday, first day of the week. I don't know, we're just warming our brains up. Would you rather be able to talk to animals or understand every language? Let's have a think, shall we? Well, if you could talk to animals, you could finally find out what your pet is thinking. And not just your pet, all animals. You could ask birds where they've flown from, you could chat to dolphins. But I'm going to be honest, I think animals are going to be pretty boring in their conversation. I think all they'll say is, I'm hungry, where's my food? That's the only thing they'll say, surely. But if you could understand every language, you could talk to anyone in the world. Whenever you went on holiday, you'd never have to worry about not understanding signs or conversations. You'd get it all straight away. But everyone might ask you to translate and you'd be there forever. And you'd miss out on all the fun of learning a language with your friends at school. I learned French and I loved it. I'm still no closer to an answer, are you? This is our final chance to have a think, and then we've got to come up with a decision. Hopefully this will help. Taylor Swift's song from Toy Story 5. I knew it, I knew you. It's Fun Kids.

Hogan Sling. Love on me on Funkids. Okay, I'm sorry, the time has come. You've got to make a decision on today's Would You Rather question. Would you rather be able to talk to animals or understand every language? What would you rather? Tell me now. Good choice. It wasn't an easy one and you did it. So a big well done to you. Now, I think the obvious answer is being able to talk to animals, right? But I'm not actually going to choose that because I don't have a pet. I feel like it'd be a bit of a waste. Instead, I'd like to understand every language, mainly because I could then understand songs, films, and stories in any language rather than just English, which opens up so many more TV shows for me, and I love TV. So that's my choice. Well done for making yours. And Dan will be back with another one tomorrow. Right now, though, from Zootropolis 2, is Shakira and Zoo. Come on.

BK and Head and Heart. It's Fun Kids that I'm Lauren here with you. Thanks for joining me. And I hope you're having a lovely day so far. What are you up to? Are you out and about listening to us on the Fun Kids app? Are you at home playing outside? Maybe you've had enough of the hot weather and you want to come in and watch a film. I don't blame you. Have you seen the new Super Mario Galaxy movie? I haven't yet, but we're actually giving away 5 copies. Now, if you want a chance to win one of those, I'll tell you how in just a minute. But first, let me play you this from Justin Bieber and Nicki Minaj. This song is called Beauty and the Beat, and it is playing right here on Fun Kids.

Kids with me, Lauren, and I'm going to be honest, I feel like I'm missing out. I have never seen the Super Mario Galaxy movie. I know, have you? Well, if you haven't, let me tell you a bit about it, because in this film, Mario and Luigi are solving everyday problems in the Mushroom Kingdom with their let's-a-go attitude. They meet a new friend in Yoshi, try to reform a miniaturized Bowser, and eagerly look forward to Peach's birthday party, which is a party I definitely want to go to. But a call for help sends the crew across the galaxy to face new worlds, unexpected threats, and iconic characters like Rosalina and Bowser Jr. Now, I'm not going to tell you anything more, because we've actually got five copies to give away. Now, if you want a copy, you could be in with a chance of winning one just by answering this question. In the Super Mario Galaxy movie, which new friend do Mario and Luigi meet? Is it A, Yoshi, B, Toad, or C, Donkey Kong? To answer, get over to funkidslive.com right now. 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This

here for someone else on Fun Kids. Hey, I'm Lauren, and I hope you're having the best day ever. SpongeBob SquarePants certainly is when he's singing this song. This song is actually called The Best Day Ever, and we're going to listen to it right now on Fun Kids.

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1: A brand new hour on the first day of a new week. It's Monday, I'm Lauren here with you, and very soon I'm going to play you a song by the Kiffness. It's called Hold On To My Fur.

Hold On To My Fur. It's fun, kids. And I'm thinking we should jump straight into a song by a singer who just broke a Guinness World Record. Yeah, Harry Styles. He has become the first musician to perform 12 shows in a row at Wembley Stadium, which is a huge performance space in London. And if that wasn't enough, he's also been awarded a Gold Blue Peter badge. Jealous? He got that for inspiring young people with his music and kindness. Well done, Harry Styles. Here he is now with As It Was on Funkids.

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0: once or didn't know how.
1: Oh, wow, that is a stumper. I just don't know.
0: Oh, he didn't know the dinosaur didn't know how to change the world.
1: You know, I would like to come with you to see how this works out.
0: So they met up with this penguin, asked, how do you change this world? The penguin said,
2: I'm a creature of habit. It's really hard for me to say.

0: the story, pirates. That's the giraffe that didn't know. Unfunk it. And speaking of giraffes and other animals, Dan is quite good friends with animals. In fact, they normally call him up on the phone. Yeah, they play this game called Who's Calling. The animal calls him up, makes a noise down the phone, and Dan's got to guess who's calling, with your help, of course. And I've been told that we're going to get a phone call today. So get ready to help me out and try and figure out who's calling us. We're going to do that after a song by the Kids Bop Kids. It's called Memories, and it's playing next.
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0: That's Andy Bassett
1: on Funkids. I'm Lauren, hanging out with you for your Monday afternoon. I actually can't chat too much because I'm listening out for the phone. We're expecting a phone call from an animal. Yeah, they're going to make a noise down the phone and we've got to try and figure out who's calling. Oh, that's the phone now, isn't it? Hang on, I'm coming. Hello? Oh, I think I recognise that noise. Do you? Okay, well, have a think. I'm going to give you a couple of clues in just a minute, but I can confirm it's definitely not a lion. They're not roaring. No, that's Katy Perry's doing that. This is her song, Roar, and it's playing right here on Funkids. Hey.

a banana chicken on Fun Kids. Oh, hang on. 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No, mainly because I'm not sure banana chickens exist. We just had an animal call us up on the phone. They made this noise. We're trying to work out who called us. Now, I can tell you that this animal has long ears and is related to horses, but it's normally a little bit smaller. It is also very strong, can carry heavy things, but most importantly, a very famous version of this animal is good friends with an ogre called Shrek. Who's this animal? This is your last chance to have a guess. And while you do, I'm going to play this by Alex Warren, the biggest song from last year. It's called Ordinary, and it's playing on Fun Kids. This-

0: Ariana Grande and Rain On Me on Fun Kids. Okay, who's this? They called us up on the phone and we're trying to work out who makes this noise. I've given you a couple of clues, but my favourite is that a very famous version of this animal is best friends with a big green ogre in the Shrek films. Well done if you said that that animal is a donkey. Yeah, well done if you got that right. If you didn't, don't worry. Dan will be back tomorrow with another Who's Calling. Right now, though, here's some Frozen.
1: Okay, can I just say something crazy?
2: I love crazy.
1: All my life has been a series of doors in my face, and then suddenly I bump into you.
2: I was thinking the same thing.

0: Erin. And Bad Habits on Funk It's. Hey, I'm Lauren. I'm looking after things for Dan. And if you want to meet Dan in real life, why not go to his Funk It's Science Quest live tour? Yeah, your favourite podcast, Funk It's Science Quest, that is travelling across the UK with a spectacular live show all about space. It's packed with experiments, discoveries, science fun. We think this show is going to give you an idea of what it's like to prepare for blast off, which is why we're calling it our Funk It's Astronaut Training. It's super cool. Dan's bringing the weirdest and coolest space science to the stage. If you want to be there, you can see him in Cambridge on the 26th of July. 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
1: Excuse me?

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I have to pay somebody. That's when I changed my name from Dick Cumbersome to Vic Diamond. I became a mover and a shaker. I became the star maker. But I digress. Back to my three C's of success. The third C

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0: Secret Agent 23 Skidoo, and do you on Fun Kids? Now, are you someone who always likes to have a book on the go, likes to be reading something? I am, but sometimes it's really hard to pick something because there's just so many options. But that is where Fun Kids Book Quest will help you out. That is a podcast all about books. It's with Bex and some of your favourite authors. Take a listen.
1: Yeah, that is really the turning point in the book. It looks like Owen's dream is coming true. He's taken a big step towards his ultimate goal, which is to become a professional footballer. He's joined this academy, and suddenly everything is upturned by this note that he finds, because it makes things complicated. All of a sudden, he's not just thinking about his own dream, he's thinking about the dreams of other people as well, and perhaps they are humbler dreams, you know, to just live a life without exploitation or with greater freedom. And he has to make some really difficult decisions and ultimately decide whether he's willing to trample on the dreams of others in order to pursue his own. And as the book kind of builds towards its finale, that is a decision that he ultimately has to make.
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1: Into a brand new hour. Yeah, it's just gone 3 o'clock on your Monday afternoon. I'm Lauren, and on the way, I've got a FIFA World Cup song to play after Dua Lipa and Dance the Night from the Barbie movie.

And that's Mike from the Barbie film Unfun Kids. Now, if you just tuned in and you're thinking, oh, Dan's sounding a little bit different, don't worry, it's not Dan, it's me, Lauren. You probably heard Dan a little bit earlier on the breakfast show. I'm looking after things right now, and I'm thinking you're either doing one of two things. Either you're on your way home from school, first day back of a new week, and if you did, I hope you had a lovely day, or you're already on your summer holidays. Well, I think it's only right to play this from the FIFA World Cup. I don't know about you, but I'm loving the football. This is by Shakira, Burna Boy 2. It's called Day Day, and it is playing right here on

0: bye.
1: Hey, hey, she flew away into the wind and the ocean spray. 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

0: listening to Fun Kids with me, Lauren. And you know what? I love the sunshine, but sometimes I just want to be cool. Yeah, and Activity Quest has come up with a solution for that as well. Podcast that gets you out and about, but sometimes it gets you in and out of the sun, into the shade, watching a nice film. Now, a great new family film to watch is the Super Mario Galaxy movie. It's out on Blu-ray, featuring Mario and Luigi solving everyday problems in Mushroom Kingdom with their let's-a-go attitude. Was that a good impression? Let's-a-go! Probably need some work. Anyway, they meet a new friend in Yoshi, try to reform a miniaturized Bowser, and eagerly look forward to Peach's birthday party. A call for help sends the crew across the galaxy to face new worlds, unexpected threats, and iconic characters like Rosalina and Bowser Jr. So there we go. Want to watch a film? Check out the Super Mario Galaxy movie.
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0: go and high hopes on Fun Kids. 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
1: So a really famous example is invertebrate monkeys. These are little monkeys that live on the savannah in Africa, and they're quite small and they get eaten by various predators for little guys. So they get predated on by eagles and leopards and snakes, and they need to warn each other if there's an eagle about or a leopard about or a snake about. And actually they need to do different things. So if there's an eagle about, then you want to get undercover. If there's a leopard about, you want to not get undercover and actually get as high up a tree as you can. They're using sounds. You might think of those different alarm calls as being a bit like words that humans use, and they're sharing information with each other, and it's really important information they're sharing, so they are talking to each other.
0: 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Right now, though, shall we play one of our favourite songs from the cast, the K-pop Demon Hunters? This is called Golden, and it is playing right here on Fun Kids.

0: and thank you
1: from Moana. Usher, welcome on Fun Kids. And can you believe, 10 years after that film was released, it is now back in cinemas. But this time, it is now a live-action film, which means they've taken the animated story, the cartoon, and they've turned it into a movie with real actors. But don't worry, Dwayne Johnson is back as Maui for another adventure. I haven't seen it yet, but I've got to go. I'm really, really excited. I loved all the other live-action remakes, Beauty and the Beast, Aladdin, Cinderella. I think the Snow White one's my favourite though. So great. Right, here's Coldplay now with A Sky Full of Stars. It's playing on Fun Kids.

0: episode. That's something that I want on Funkids. Have you managed to listen to the latest episode of Judge Beck's? Oh, there's more drama. Take a listen to this.
1: This is Judge Beck's. The cases and people are all real. Judge Beck's judgments are final.
2: But Dad, come on now. You're telling me that you don't mind saying to Maya, okay, no screens anymore, and then you will happily sit next to her on Instagram.
3: No, I mean, I wouldn't happily. Sometimes I feel a little bit guilty, but, you know, it might not stop me all the time.
2: Wow. And do you have the money saved up?
4: Yeah.
2: Well, that's pretty good, isn't it? If you've got the money ready to go, Jenny, what's the problem?
4: Well, you see, this is a limited money. He may have the money to buy the Xbox, but not the monitor that it'll go on, not the console.
5: It will.
4: Not the games, you know, so this is just an endless list, isn't it? So
1: get ready to enter the court of Judge Beck's.
0: Yeah, so as always, this week in Judge Beck's courtroom, things are heating up. You just heard Maya taking on Dad after being told to put down her screen while Dad is sitting right next to her on his screen. That doesn't seem fair, does it? And Thomas is bringing Mum to court after she refused to let him buy an Xbox with his own money. Well, first of all, Thomas, well done for saving up that much money. That's a lot. Mum, what are you talking about? If you want to hear how these cases unfold, then be sure to tune into the latest episode to hear the arguments, the evidence, and Judge Beck's final verdict. Right now,

It sounds just like a flute. Smells a bit like vintage cheese with aftertaste of fruit. Combine a bean burrito with sour cream to boot, and soon you'll have that marvelous thing that we all

0: Socks and Aliens on Fun Kids. Do you think you could answer some quick fire questions without using the words yes and no? Seems easy, but I promise you it is tougher than it looks. We're about to play the yes no game. Today's contestant is Arden. Please join me in saying good luck, Arden.
1: You're listening to Fun Kids.
2: Playing the yes no game with us today, we're headed to Scotland near Edinburgh to say hello to Arden, who is 11 years old. How are you, Arden?
3: I'm good.
2: Let me ask you this. How brave are you feeling?
3: I'm not sure. I've practiced a bit, but still not really sure.
2: You feeling kind of confident? Have you been learning loads of different words so you don't say the two forbidden ones?
3: Yes.
2: Great, okay. Well, you can't say that one, but, you know, we've not properly started yet, so don't worry. Here's what's going to happen, Arden. I'm going to give you some questions. You can't say yes, you can't say no, you can't repeat yourself. If you win, you get to give a shout-out to whoever you want, your best mate, I don't mind. But if you lose, I do mind, because the shout-out needs to go to me. Do you follow?
3: I do.
2: Right. It's Arden, who is 11, taking on the yes-no game in 3, 2, 1. Let's play! Arden, do you read much?
3: I like reading, but I don't read, like, every second of every day.
2: No, but do you read every day?
3: Pretty much.
2: Pretty much? What book are you reading at the moment?
3: I've read them before, but I'm just reading the Diary of a Wimpy Kid books again.
2: Oh, they were made into a film, weren't they?
3: I've watched those films a bunch of times, too.
2: Oh, really? I once went to a fancy premiere to them. Have you ever been to a premiere?
3: I want to, but...
2: But you've not so far. You need to wear a nice suit to go to a premiere. Have you got a nice suit somewhere?
3: I don't have one, but I have a bunch of nice dresses.
2: Let me tell you, how many dresses do you

0: love reading the Diary of the Wimpy Kid books.
1: I love reading the Diary of the Wimpy Kid books.
0: There are loads of words in there. My favourite words... are yes and no.
1: Are the words I can't say right now.
0: Because I am pants at the yes-no game.
1: Because I'm pants at the words I can't say right now game.
0: Arden, there's no use not saying them now. You should have not said them when it was important. Well, listen, Arden, thank you so much for playing and better luck next time, all right?
2: You're listening to Unkids.
3: Oh, Arden, so close. A big well done for trying. And do you know what? I'm very impressed that even though he lost the game, he still didn't say the words yes or no. Just in case. Arden, have another go. Give it another try. And hey, if you want to play the yes-no game, get yourself over to funkislive.com and maybe win a shout out for your bestie. I know you can do it.

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1: All together now!

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if this makes sense, but you're my hallelujah. 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

0: Harry Styles on Fun Kids American Girls. Big new tune from him. 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
1: Today on Judge Bex. Isabel is judging her sister Elsie for claiming she always writes letters to her. Will her case push the envelope, or will she be getting a letter of rejection from the court? Court in session. All rise for the Honourable Judge Bex.
2: I'm intrigued about this one. We have two sisters. We don't often have siblings. We've had a lot of mums and dads recently, but nobody's brought their sibling to the court. And I believe we've got Elsie and Isabel. Who brought this case to me?
3: I did.
2: So that is you, Isabel. Can you tell me a little bit about your problem, please?
3: Elsie, she keeps on writing letters to me. And where our rooms are, they're only about 3 meters apart away from each other. Mm-hmm. And on her letter, she always writes the same thing, like, Val, I love you. Val, write letters to me. Val, why aren't you writing letters to me? And it can be very annoying.
2: So how are these messages delivered? Are they slipped under your door? Are they handed to you?
3: Well, it's kind of a different range. So sometimes she slips them under the door. Sometimes she knocks on my door. She knocks on my door, opens the door, puts it in my room, closes the door and walks off. Or she just leaves it outside my door.
2: How very mysterious. And what's your response? Do you write her back or do you just ignore them entirely?
3: Sometimes I write back, but it's been going on for quite a while now. So I sometimes just like, write, Elsie, I do not want to write letters to you. Please stop writing letters to me. Or I love you too. Yeah, but sometimes I just like put them in my bin and ignore them because they can.
2: You put them in your bin. Now, I mean, I guess from your point of view, you're thinking, but I see you in the corridor. I see you in the living room every day. We don't need to write letters. Is that what you're thinking here?
3: Yeah, and it's it can get quite repetitive.
2: Oh, okay. Interesting. So going over to Elsie here. Elsie, tell me, what is your reason for sending all of these letters?
4: Well, it's good because it makes me practice my handwriting.
3: Yeah, but she doesn't like actually practice, go like carefully. She just goes scribble.
4: I just try to be quick so I can do it before dinner's ready.
2: And how do you feel when you don't get a letter back?
4: I just feel so angry and I'm like, oh, but I wrote down I love you, Bao.
3: Like, you had to write, like, about 15 letters to me before I even reply. So stop writing letters to me.
2: How many letters have you written, Elsie?
4: About 100.
2: 100 letters?!
4: But it's good that I write it to her, because then it gets her off her computer.
2: I feel like, Elsie, do you just want some attention from your sister? That's what it is, right?
4: Basically.
2: At least you admit it. Isabel, what do you think about that? Do you feel bad for not replying to your sister?
3: Nope. I kind of wanted to stop because I'm going to secondary school this year. Mm-hmm. And if she like carries on and keeps on doing them, it will like distract me with my homework at secondary school. I've got a letter from her here.
2: Oh, you've got some evidence. Yeah, brilliant. Go for it.
3: And it says, to Val, I do love you, but that you are sometimes rude to me, so I be rude to you, and I still love you. Okay, good. I always do that. Lots of love from Elsie.
4: Yeah, but I am actually meaning it to her, because I do still love her, because I did lots of love from Elsie. And my grandma said that it's better to write than being on the screen, and some of my paper is actually recycled.
2: And I think I've got a result here for you.
1: The case has been stated. Stay tuned to find out the verdict from the Honourable Judge Bex.

0: JP Cooper on Fun Kids. It's time to go back to today's Judge Beck's ruling.
1: Earlier on Judge Beck's.
2: Isabel is judging her sister Elsie for claiming she always writes letters to her. Will her case push the envelope, or will she be getting a letter of rejection from the court?
1: All rise for the Honourable Judge Beck's.
3: Okay, first of all, I think we need to put a letter allowance on Elsie. I think maybe one or two letters a week, no more, to Isabel. Because 100 is loads of letters. That's loads of letters. But the most important ruling I want, I feel like Elsie just wants to hang out with Isabel. I think that might be the thing here. I think she wants more time with her. And I also think, let's face it, Elsie, she needs to learn that handwriting, and she needs to learn how to properly write a letter. Right? The when to say dear, when to say to, you know, that putting the address at the top. And I've got a feeling, Isabel, you strike me as somebody who is very clever and also can write letters. Is that right?
4: Yes.
3: I think you two should sit down together and write a letter together to someone. I think that way Isabel is teaching Elsie how to write letters better. And preferably, I won't lie to you, what I'm saying here is I want you to write me a letter together. I want the two of you to sit down and write a letter. Can you do that?
4: Yes.
3: Because that way, Elsie gets to write a letter and to spend time with her sister. Isabel gets to hang out with her sister and then do a good deed for the day or the week or the month, let's face it. And I get a brilliant letter to Fun Kids. Would you guys be up for doing that for me?
4: Yeah.
3: Okay, well, Isabel's slightly more hesitant. But basically, we're talking letter allowance here. So, Elsie, you've got to slow down on those letters. You've got to send fewer. Isabel's a busy gal. She's got stuff to do. She's got Roblox to play. She's got high school to think about. But she still wants to hear from you a little bit.
4: Yeah.
3: Excellent stuff. Brilliant. I love it. Well, I'm gonna call that today as my court of Judge Beck's. I know that, guys, it's been more of a compromise resolve, but I feel like this will help both of you, and also Isabel might receive just slightly fewer letters if we do this. So thank you so much, guys, and you have to let me know. You have to email in to the Court of Judge Beck's and tell me how it goes.
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Ariana Grande, Wake Up, your friends on Fun Kids. Hello, how you doing? This is Bex at the Club, the beginning of a brand new week for you. We've got a big competition on the way. You can get your mitts on a copy of the Super Mario Galaxy movie. We've also got a brain-busting question, good news dude activity quest. Oh, it's all kicking off here in the club. So make sure you keep listening.

Interesting question. Today's question is all about Tower Bridge in London. That's the one that everybody, I reckon, thinks is called London Bridge. The big one with two towers. You know the one? Yeah, the iconic one near the Tower of London. That one, yeah. How long did it take to build it? How long do you think it took to build Tower Bridge in London? I will tell you the answer after this.

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Today's was all about Tower Bridge. I wanted to know, how long did it take to build it? Well, it took 8 years to build Tower Bridge until it was eventually opened in 1894. So yeah, 8 years. If you said eight, well done you. You get 18 club points, and this tune from David Guetta, Teddy Swims, Tones and I.

0: David Guetta, Teddy Swims, Tones and I on Fun Kids. Oh, hey, we've got a competition coming up. We have got 5 copies of the Super Mario Galaxy movie to give away. That's 5 chances to win. I'll tell you how after this.
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Butter on Fun Kids. 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Is it A, Yoshi, B, Toad, or C, Donkey Kong? 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

Flowers on Fun Kids. How you doing? This is Bex here in the club. Hopefully it is sunny where you are, but if it's not, don't worry. I'll make it feel sunny, lighthearted and glorious with tunes like this.

0: fun kids. We've got some more brilliant pop on the way with Dua Lipa, but first it's time for some news. Here's the team at Children United today with what's going on.
1: This is Charlotte at TVCU with your news for today. Western Europe has had its hottest June on record, and the heat isn't letting up this month. In France, rivers are drying up, and Spain has been battling devastating wildfires, which have killed several people. In the UK, 2026 has set a new record for the most days when temperature rose above 34 degrees. With water supplies under pressure and the risk of drought increasing, some parts of the country have introduced hose pipe bans, so people aren't allowed to use hoses to water their gardens or fill paddling pools. Europe's extreme heat has meant fans and air conditioning units have been flying off shop shelves. But the Advertising Standards Authority has warned people to be careful of scam online adverts advertising air conditioners that sound too good to be true. Lots of the adverts are AI generated and have misleading claims, like they're made by NASA engineers or they can cool the room within minutes. The ASA says it's important to look up the retailer and find independent reviews, rather than only using reviews on the seller's own website. Wimbledon may be over, but the next tennis star is already making a name for himself. 10-year-old Hunter Henderson has been playing tennis since he was 2, and has already won several trophies. His latest win was at the Snivka Bowl, a junior tournament in Croatia, where tennis legend Carlos Alcaraz was runner-up back in 2013. Food delivery apps where the food never actually arrives are becoming a new trend in South Korea. People can scroll through menus, order pretend meals, and track fake deliveries, but they don't spend any money and no food shows up. The idea is to get the fun and excitement of ordering without the cost. Some apps even share the recipe, so you can make the meal yourself at home.
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0: It sure is, and I believe I promised you some Dua Lipa.

next on Fun Kids. This is when we tell you about an awesome day out that you can go on. 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

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I should say, the wildly successful Science Quest podcast. It is absolutely massive. 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
2: 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Most of our electricity is currently generated by large companies and in places far away from where we live. Isn't that right, Map App? Our very own electricity expert.
3: Thanks, Marina. You're right that when it comes to the energy we use, it's a gigantic game with lots of power players. There's the green team that uses natural forces that never run out, like giant wind turbines out in the North Sea, solar panel farms around the countryside, and rushing water in hilly areas. Then there's the gas team that burns natural gas, and the invisible heat team that generates power by splitting tiny nuclear atoms inside giant power stations that are generally located along our coastlines.
2: And to get that electricity to where it's needed, our towns and cities where we live and work, it's carried along something called the National Grid, a network that uses tall pylons to carry over 7,000 kilometres of overhead lines. Thick cables humming with power.
3: The grid also uses 1,400 kilometres of underground cables, as well as undersea connections with Europe. And don't forget, the lower voltage distribution lines and buried cables in our local communities that feed our homes, schools, hospitals and businesses. That's a massive 220,000 kilometres.
2: When our current national grid was built, it was seen as something of the future. Can you imagine how exciting that must have been at the time?
4: Across Britain, engineers are constructing a revolutionary electrical network. The National Grid shall connect towns and cities like never before, bringing electrical light and power to millions.
5: Despite wartime challenges, Britain's growing electricity grid continues to power factories, homes, and the nation's recovery effort.
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5: Today, October the 17th, 1956, Queen Elizabeth switched on Britain's first nuclear power plant at Calder Hall in Cumbria, powering Britain through the national grid, which now stretches across the country in a vast super network of pylons and cables.
7: 1991 saw the UK entering large-scale gas-powered generation with the country's first combined cycle gas turbine power station, opening at Roosecote in Cumbria. This sparked the dash for gas, with gas generation overtaking coal as the UK's primary source of electricity by 1999.
2: And changes are still happening. Over the last 20 years, more environmentally friendly sources of energy have been rolled out. Today, over 50% of our electricity is renewable, and that percentage is only going to grow and get more local.
3: One of the issues faced by the grid is that future energy will be generated in different places to past energy, and that includes our homes. So the future grid will need to change even more in the 21st century.
2: The current grid was mainly designed for a world where electricity travelled one way only. Large power stations, to big transmission lines, to local substations, to our homes and businesses. But now things are changing, right?
3: Correct, because, and I think we need a drum roll here, each of us can now make electricity too. And to accommodate that, we need a smarter, cleaner and more flexible future grid. In fact, instead of one giant grid feeding everybody from the top down, the future grid is likely to comprise thousands of small, local microgrids.
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0: Marina Ventura will be back tomorrow, but right now we've got to focus on the movies. I've got some tunes on the way from Encanto, some tunes on the way from Aladdin, and a tune on the way from The Lion King.

Beatrice on Fun Kids from Encanto. Hey, we have got a lot of stuff happening in the Book Quest podcast, and my Book Quest author guests will be here this week in the show as well. So tomorrow I'm going to be chatting to Emma Smith Barton about her brilliant new book Atlas and Sky, and then on Wednesday I have got someone very exciting indeed. I'll be chatting to TV's Dr. Range all about his brand new book explaining the human body. If you love your brand new brilliant books, make sure you're listening tomorrow

0: There is a brand new episode of the Judge Becks podcast, and this week in the courtroom, things are hotting up. Maya is taking on Dad after being told to put down her screens, and Dad, well, he is sitting actually next to her, being on his own phone. So did Dad win the case? You have to listen to the podcast to find out. Spoiler alert, he didn't. And then also Thomas is bringing Mum to the court because she refused to let him buy an Xbox with his own money. If you want to find out how the court rulings went down, just download the pod.
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Zombies on Fun Kids and My Year. This is gonna be my year. All right then, after 6 o'clock, I've got some good news, dude. But first, the cast of Roald Dahl's Matilda. This is When I Grow Up on Fun Kids.

0: the UK. It's just gone 6 o'clock. This is The Club with Bex.
1: It sure is. Hey, how you doing? Let's kickstart the hour with a big old tune from The Seraphim.
0: This is Fun Kids.
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0: Sheeran and Sapphire. All right, then, it's time for some good news, dude. Today's good news comes from Brussels. Now, in Brussels, that is in Belgium, by the way, they have found that e-scooters have had lots of accidents recently and they've left lots of clutter on the pavement. So, they've been banned. Yeah, shared e-scooters will be banned from Brussels, which has made the place a bit, well, easier to navigate, ironically. I also love hearing your good news as well. Hello to Huey, age 13 years old. Huey's good news is that he is gonna go fishing with his granddad this weekend. Oh, Huey, I hope you catch a lot of fish. And if you've got some good news to share with me, let me know at funkidslive.com/good.
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1: The inspirational song about life from Teen Titans Go on Fun Kids. Now, with England winning against Norway over the weekend, it seems like World Cup fever might take us over this week. The next match is on Wednesday night. And basically, this is a way of me saying, I'm going to play the World Cup official song right now.

Classic Monday on the way for you. But before that, just a reminder, on Friday, I've got the Friday night party. If there's a tune you are desperate to hear, let me know at funkidslive.com/Friday. I'll play it for you on Friday night, obviously, after 6 o'clock.

Harry Styles, American Girls on Fun Kids. All right then. It's time for Movie Music Monday, playing you one more tune from one more film. Today's film I've chosen is actually quite old. It's called Sing, and this is a classic cover of an Elton John legendary track, I'm Still Standing, from Taron Egerton.

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1: This is Judge Bex. The cases and people are all real. Judge Bex's judgments are final.
2: But Dad, come on now, you're telling me that you don't mind saying to Maya, okay, no screens anymore, and then you will happily sit next to her on Instagram.
3: No, I mean, I wouldn't happily. Sometimes I'll feel a little bit guilty, but you know, it might not stop me all the time.
2: Wow, and do you have the money saved up?
4: Yeah.
2: Well, that's pretty good, isn't it? If you've got the money ready to go, Jenny, what's the problem?
4: Well, you see, this is a limited money. He may have the money to buy the Xbox, but not the monitor that it'll go on, not the console.
5: It will.
4: Not the games, you know, so this is just an endless list, isn't it? So
1: get ready to enter the court of Judge Bex.
0: Some very interesting cases this week. 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

fun kids. I've done some sneaky snitchy detective work and I've found out what tune Connor is going to be playing for his next big thing. Now, every week he picks one track he thinks is going to be absolutely massive. And, well, I found out what it is this week, but I'm not allowed to tell you because, well, that's kind of his job, isn't it? But if you want to find out what brilliant tune Connor is going to recommend, keep listening.

0: the UK. It's just gone 7 o'clock. You're listening to Connor.
1: Right, let's do it then. Happy Monday. How you doing? Hope your weekend has been really good, and I hope you're feeling all good about England moving on to the semi-final of the World Cup. How exciting, eh? 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We begin with number 7, Alex Warren, Ordinary.

Alex Warren's Ordinary, number 7 in the Pop 7 at 7. A good one to kick off tonight. And then at 6, a brand new entry from the cast of Descendants, Wicked Wonderland. This is called Perfect Princess. 6.

the cast, the K-pop Demon Hunters, Golden on Fun Kids at 5, and just before it, number 6, a new entry, cast of Descendants, Wicked Wonderland. That is called Perfect Princess, really good. And at 4, it's Bruno Mars, I Just Might. 4.

787 so far, sounding 10 out of 10. And it's time to break into the big top three. And at three, it's Calvin Harris, Clementine Douglas, and Blessings. Three.

0: The big number one, who's at two?
1: Two.
0: It's the one and only Taylor Swift from Toy Story 5. I knew it. I knew you at two.

0: on Fun Kids, the Pop 7 at 7, number 2, big tune. All right, 6 songs all done. There is only one more left, the big number 1, and we're going to play that in a moment. First, though, what have we had so far? Well, Taylor Swift, I Knew It, I Knew You from Toy Story 5, just in at 2. 3, Calvin Harris, Clementine Douglas and Blessings in at 4, Bruno Mars and I Just Might in at 5, the cast of K-pop Demon Hunters and Golden in at 6, the cast of Descendants, Wicked Wonderland, Perfect Princess, a new entry, and at 7, we had Alex Warren with Ordinary. And tonight, number 1, it's new music. It's this.
1: 1.
0: Miles Smith and Hold Me in the Dark on Fun Kids. Love it.

0: brand new number one in the Pop 7 at 7. Very good choice. Hope you enjoyed hearing that. Right, have your say for tomorrow at funkidslife.com right now.
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Daft Punk on Funky. It's just before it, Zara Larsson, David Guetta. And On My Love, right, kind of hanging out with you till 9 o'clock. It is Monday evening, which means just after 8, two things are happening. I'm getting you checked into the homework crew. And we are also playing another round of Connor's Catch-Ups. Do make sure you're here for that. In around about 5-10 minutes as well, the first play this week of my brand new Next Big Thing for a brand new week. And oh, it is a tune. That is coming up. I'll also play some Ed Sheeran and Jax Jones. But before all that, let's do a new piece of music. This was introduced to us as a one to watch from George on Funky's Breakfast. It comes from the Seraphim. It's called Boombala. Boombala.

the next big thing on Funk Kids. All right, it's time for a brand new piece of music. I have selected this as the next big thing because I think this is a fantastic song if you haven't heard it. I'm playing it all week long. The first play right now, it comes to

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0: These beautiful things that I've
1: just before it, my next big thing this week, Omar Urberg and Gearless. Hope you enjoyed hearing that. I'll play it for you again in tomorrow's show.

Yoshi try to reform a miniaturised Bowser and eagerly look forward to Peach's birthday party. A call for help sends the crew across the galaxy to face new worlds, unexpected threats and iconic characters like Rosalina and Bowser Jr. Now, do you want to win a copy? To check all that out, well, to be with a chance of winning, just answer this question correctly. In the Super Mario Galaxy movie, which new friend do Mario and Luigi meet? Is it A, Yoshi, B, Toad or C, Donkey Kong? 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From me to you, as always, good luck.

Miles Smith. You were right there and Stargazing on Fun Kids. Right then, just after 8 o'clock, we are playing another round of Connor's Catch Up, and I'll also get you checked in to the homework crew, so do make sure you're there for that. But before we do all that fun stuff, do you fancy going on some special Fun Kids astronaut training? Well, Fun Kids Science Quest is travelling across the UK with a spectacular live show about space. It's going to be packed with experiments, discoveries, and science fun. This show will give you an idea of what it's like to prepare for blast off. Now, Dan brings the weirdest and the coolest space science to the stage, making it more fun than it's ever been in any classroom. You are gonna absolutely love it. Do you want to be there? We'll see him in Cambridge on the 26th of July. A few weeks time, get to funkidslive.com/tour right now to get your ticket. Dan and Science Quest Live, we'll see you there.

0: across the UK. It's just gone 8 o'clock. You're listening to Connor.
1: Sure are. All right, we're playing Connor's catch-up in a moment. I'm also going to get you checked into the homework crew after Tay

0: and the fate of Ophelia. On Fun Kids, time for another round of Connor's Catch Up. Here we go!
1: It's time for that feature on my show, the feature that we love called Connor's Catch Up. Now, every Monday, listeners like yourself are going to be joining me as they try to figure out what the sped up track is. If they get it right, they're going to be announcing the number one song chosen by you in the Pop 7 at 7 chart show on Friday. But if they get it wrong, the track moves over to the next contestant. So the big question is, will you be able to catch up? And we have 10-year-old Zach playing today. Hello, Zach.
2: Hello.
1: Zach, how are we today? Are we feeling good?
2: Yeah, I'm feeling good today.
1: Feeling good today. Why do we feel good today? Did you have a nice lunch?
2: Yeah.
1: What did you have for lunch?
2: For lunch, I had some turkey.
1: Oh, very posh, some turkey for lunch. Right, Zach, okay, you're 10 years old. I think that it sounds at 10 years old that you probably know quite a bit about music, because music is a big thing in all of our lives, especially when you're 10 years old. Who's your favourite?
2: I like this person called JVKE, and also like Ed Sheeran.
1: Yes, JVKE. It basically spells Jake, but with a V, and he sings a song called Golden Hour. It's great, isn't it?
2: Yeah.
1: Okay, Zach, well, we're going to check out if you can catch up with this song. Take a listen, okay? This is going to be a fast song. You ready?
2: Okay.

0: I know what it is.
1: Right, Zach, who do you think is?
0: It's Shivers by Ed Sheeran.
1: Shivers by Ed Sheeran, Zach, well done.
0: Yay.
1: You see, this is the thing. When you know it, you can just say you know it. You literally got that within about 3 seconds. Mm-hmm. Is it because you love Ed Sheeran?
0: Yeah.
1: Also as well, I do think, I don't know about you, Zach, but I think Shivers is probably Ed Sheeran's best song.
0: Yeah.
1: Zach, you got it correct. You know what that means. On Friday, you're going to be announcing the Pop 7 at 7 number one on my show across the whole of the UK.
0: Great.

replay of that, head over to funkidslive.com. We do it every Monday after 8. And now it's time to get you checked into the homework crew. If you're working, do some homework. For the next hour, you know what time it is. Monday to Friday after 8, I always get you checked into the homework crew to let you know for homework time, you are not alone. No, no, no. I'm going to play you for the next hour some of the biggest and best Fun Kids tunes. And all I ask from you is that you give that homework 100% of your effort. And look, just so you know how cool the homework crew is, we are going to kick off with such a good new tune from the cast of Moana. It's called Along the Way on Fun Kids.

0: Warren Ordinary. On Funky, it's White Seat Tight, Sagala and Becky Hill on the way. And I've got my previous next big thing from last week to get on.
1: This is Fun Kids.
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Yes, Bruno Mars on the way after the previous next big thing of mine. It was last week I played This Is The Next Big Thing, and I really hope you enjoyed it. If you missed it, it plays now. It's from Emerson. It's called What Himba.

you enjoyed hearing that. It's such a good tune, isn't it? And don't forget, obviously, every single week, I'm playing you Next Big Things all the time. Now, on this week's activity quest, Adam visits the National Portrait Gallery in London, where he clamps eyes on some of the country's most impressive paintings. I love it there. Get the latest episode and find out about things you could be doing this week. It's free. 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Adam, we'll see you there.

if you're still in the homework crew, how's it going? Hopefully all the tunes are helping you through. I've got Dua Lipa and Taylor Swift still to play. Fun Kids Nights coming up at 9. Right now though, it is Dolly Style and this is called Beach Please.

Houdini on Funky. It's right, Stormzy and Friday on the way in a moment with Blessings. Now, I did mention it earlier. I asked you a really big question, and I just want to remind you, I'm sure the answer is yes. Do you fancy going on some special Fun Kids astronaut training? Well, it's happening. 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Oh, it's going to be great. It's going to be packed with experiments, discoveries, and science fun. Danny's going to bring you the weirdest and coolest space science to the stage, and he's going to be doing that in Cambridge on the 26th of July. Get to funkidslive.com/tour to get your ticket. I'm reminding you loads about it because they are going to go. So if you want one,

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That was the Pop 787 number one tonight. And a brilliant way to finish off the show. Right, Fun Kids Night's on the way next. And it is a goodbye from me for now. I'm back with you tomorrow from 7. See ya! Go.

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1: Hi babe, it's me. 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I want to hear how little one is. And maybe I can try and see you in a couple of weeks. But I'm out tonight, studio tomorrow. But yeah,

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